0: a Boa Nova FM.
1: Hey, hey, what's happening, baby? How you doing? Wait a minute, what are you talking about? You leaving? You can't leave, you need me. But come here, where you going? Uh-oh, it's like that, huh? All right.

pure energy. Pure energy. Pure energy. Pure energy. Pure energy. Pure energy. Pure energy.